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5: Ted, while I agree that in time our band will be most triumphant, the truth is Wild Stallions will never be a super band until we have Eddie Van Halen on guitar.
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1: And the jobs just keep on coming. On our Labor Day weekend Job 40 countdown at number 13, band singer. I mean, dude, you don't have to be so serious, you know.

My daughter's waited all show for this one, as it's her profession, job number 12, teacher. Next at 11, one for factory workers and auto manufacturers.

0: on that thing's job, 40 counts, and lots of songs about work. That one about the lack thereof. Next, we break into the top 10 with the Chicago Police, who take home a lot more now than they did when the song took place nearly a century ago.
1: You do most of your flying about 5 feet off the ground, a lot closer to the crops than to the clouds. But when those last acres are dusted and the sun drops away, then you know it's Miller time.

0: WTRA.
1: Okay, units, travel plans. I need to be in New York on Monday, LA on Tuesday, New York on Wednesday, LA on Thursday, New York on Friday. Got it. So you want to work here? What really makes you think you deserve a job?
2: Well, sir, I think I'll be. I'm good at figures. I have a sharp mind.
1: Excellent. Can you start on Monday?
0: Well, in conclusion, Jim, Bill, Bob, call Fred, load, dork, 8 and 10. Business is business, so let's get to work. Thank you for taking me.
1: PD did a bang up job. I'm putting you in charge of Pittsburgh.
3: Perfect.
1: I know it's perfect, Peter. That's why I picked Pittsburgh. Pittsburgh's perfect. Peter, may I call you Pete? Congratulations on your deal in Denver, Dave. I'm putting you down to deal with Dallas.
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2: 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And today, Grace Community Food Pantry at 245 Education Way in Bunnell. Drive-thru is open from 10 a.m. to 1. And tomorrow, the Grace Community Food Pantry at 245 Education Way in Bunnell. The drive-thru again will be open from noon to 3. And Sunday, the Palm Coast Elks meet at the Palm Coast Elks Lodge. That's 53 Old Kings Road in Palm Coast at 7 p.m. Looking to donate blood? Two big red buses will be in town. One will be at the Epic Movie Theater at 1185 Central Avenue in Palm Coast from noon to 6. That's tomorrow. And tomorrow the bus will be at St. Mary's Knights of Columbus at 141 Carmela Drive in Bunnell from 8 a.m. to 1. You missed the buses, like to book an appointment or know when they're coming back, here's their website, oneblood.org/donate. I'm Captain Kirk with your local Flagler County calendar. Have a great day, everyone.

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1: September 5th, 1972.
2: They're all gone. The Israeli Olympic team is destroyed. Much of it. Some of their officials.
1: A massacre at the Summer Olympic Games in Munich in what's then West Germany. Palestinian guerrillas attack the Israeli Olympic team, killing two athletes in their rooms, taking nine others hostage. The nearly two-day standoff ends with a total of 11 Israelis, five of their attackers, and a police officer dead. 1975. In Sacramento, California, President Gerald Ford escapes the first of two assassination attempts, just weeks apart. AP correspondent Walter Rogers.
3: The woman came within 3 feet of the president, but police and Mr. Ford's Secret Service agents wrestled her to the ground before she could get a shot off.
1: Ford's would-be assassin, Lynette Squeaky Fromm, a disciple of convicted murderer Charles Manson, gets life behind bars. 1957. Jack Kerouac's novel, On the Road, a major work of the Beat Generation during the decade after World War II, is first published. And 1997.
4: To share the joy of loving, to start walking, start loving the poor, start doing something. That's the best way to remember.
1: Mother Teresa, who received a Nobel Peace Prize for her work on behalf of the poor, dies in Calcutta, India. She was 87 years old. Today in history, September 5th, Ross Simpson, The Associated Press.
5: It's your Saturday forecast, partly sunny, afternoon thunderstorms, high of 87, southeast winds around 5 knots, seas 1 to 2 feet, light chop. On the river, your high tide 333, water temp at the pier 80 degrees. Cloudy this evening, low 75, Sunday, partly sunny, high of 88, mostly sunny for Monday, afternoon shower possible, high of 86. 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

specific to one city, as a New Orleans exotic dancer. Number 9 on your Labor Day weekend job 40. The only countdown where the salaries get bigger as the numbers get smaller. That thing's Labor Day weekend job 40, and number 8 is television news anchor, to be followed by job number 7, the singer of which will tell you what he does and exactly where he does it.

Speaking of jobs, that was the first song I ever played on the radio when I was a high school senior. If only I'd been able to get a grade for it. The thing with Richard Bell. So, job 40, job number 7, lineman. And number 6 is the only job on the countdown outside of this planet. One of several big hits there have been about astronauts.

0: Made exclusively for people who love radio.
1: Hear ye, hear ye. The coat's in session. The coat's in session. Now here come the judge. Here come the judge.
2: Here come the judge.

0: Is that the man?
1: No, Your Honor.
0: Does he look like the man?
1: No, Your Honor.
0: Well, I'm sorry. You got to go then. You can't recognize the man.
1: No,
0: you got to
1: go.
0: And guilty.

0: Fat Things Labor Day weekend job 40 countdown with Judge at number 5. Well, I think of it. What did the judge say to the skunk? Anyone? Odor in the court. On the way on the countdown, movie star and optometrist.
1: Sailing home feels good when you've been on the world. And you know what welcome means. There'll be stories to hear, stories to tell, and all the time the glasses will get filled and emptied and filled again with Schlitz. Oh, they'll be good times, gusto times. The kind you grab for because you know one time around is all you get. And you gotta grab for all the gusto you can, even in the beer you drink. Why settle for less? When you're out of Schlitz, you're out of beer. Schlitz, Milwaukee and the world.
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2: You'll go far, Fletcher. You'll go far.

we're squarely in the six-figure section of the Job 40 with movie star number 4. And number 3, optometrist. Or is that ophthalmologist? All I know is Jackson Brown doesn't get to ask this doctor about any other

0: let's just say, female escort in New Orleans. It is literally $1,000 a day, except in leap years, that is. But for number one on the job 40, it's nearly twice that, and we know this because this touring rock band tells us exactly what they get paid right at the beginning of the song.
1: That thing with Richard Bell.
2: I don't believe it. Don't touch me. Hey, Ray. Hey, Sugar. Tell them who we are.
3: Well, we're big rock singers. We got golden fingers, and we're loved everywhere we go.
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2: Right.

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1: The part of Mrs. Hansen was played by Mabel Page. 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And the policeman was Emery Parnell.
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2: 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That's 386-222-1540. You can also meet Chuck and his AccuTemp team at Flagler Beach's First Friday. 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
10: Tom Gillen, the recreational director for Flagler Beach, wishes to tell you about rip currents. What is a rip current? A rip current occurs when the water from waves washes back and funnels through a deeper area in the water. 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Our advice to inexperienced swimmers is this: when in doubt, don't go out. This message from Tom Gillen, recreational director for the city of Flagler Beach and Surf 97.3 FM. 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
13: Welcome to another edition of Nothing But Old 45s. I'm your host, Larry Cratch, and every show is designed to bring you some amazing oldies played from actual 45 RPM records. You may even hear some scratches from time to time, just like it used to be when you played your 45s at home. I'll also be giving you a little information about the songs and the artists, plus a little music trivia from time to time. So, let's get going. Let's get to work.

0: There's a song you don't hear on radio that often. Sarah Vaughan and her 1959 hit Broken Hearted Melody. Sarah Vaughan was a jazz singer who crossed over into the world of top 40 radio in the 1950s. The song you just heard was her last top 40 hit, but she continued very popular in the world of jazz through the 1980s. We opened the set with Sonny and Cher's 1965 hit, Baby Don't Go. It was a follow-up hit to their first top 40 hit and their signature song, I Got You, Babe. As a duo, Sonny and Cher racked up 11 top 40 hits before they split up.
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2: Can I help you?
3: Yes, my name is Bond, James Bond. Oh, by the way, we haven't been properly introduced, Melina. My name is Bond, James Bond. Mr. Bond. James Bond.

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1: Mr.
0: Bond. James Bond.
2: Okay, we got it. James Bond, movie music you just heard for Your Eyes Only, the Sheena Easton 1981 hit from the James Bond movie of the same name. Sheena Easton hails from Scotland and had a very successful career as a performer before she was chosen to record the title song for Your Eyes Only. We open the set with Shirley Bassey's smash 1965 hit, Goldfinger. Shirley Bassey is a Welsh singer who rocketed to the top of the charts with that song. She also did other songs for James Bond films, including Diamonds Are Forever and Moonraker.
3: Nothing but old 45s.
2: While we're on the subject of movies, how about some music from Grease?

0: That was the final song in the blockbuster and ever-popular motion picture, Grease. We Go Together is always a favorite, as stars John Travolta and Olivia Newton-John drive away from the school carnival in a hot rod while the entire cast is singing that song. The songs in the film are pretty much the same as the Broadway production of Grease, but the original play was a lot grittier than the later versions on Broadway and in the film. We open the set with Frankie Valli and his number one hit from 1978, Grease. The Grease soundtrack, by the way, ended 1978 as the second best-selling album of the year in the United States. You know what was number one? The soundtrack of Saturday Night Fever, also starring John Travolta.
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2: Gonna tell

0: darling. Bum ba ba bum ba bum ba bum bum. And my honey, rama lama ding dong, forever. And when I say dip dip dip dip dip, you know I mean it from the bottom of my boogity boogity boogity shoe.
1: That was Barry Mann and his one and only top 40 hit from 1961. Who put the bump in the bump, the bump, the bump? Barry Mann from Brooklyn, New York may have had only one top 40 hit, but he was in fact a very successful songwriter in partnership with his wife, Cynthia Weil. Together, they co-wrote 53 hits in the UK and 98 hits in the United States. In fact, too many to name. We opened the set with Little Richard's 1956 smash hit, Long Tall Sally. It has become one of Little Richard's best-known hits and has become a rock and roll standard covered by hundreds of artists, including the Beatles and Heart. In fact, Elvis Presley even did a version of it on his Aloha from Hawaii first-ever satellite worldwide telecast concert.
2: Nothing but old 45s.
1: Every once in a while, we ask you to join our Facebook page and make a request or a comment. Peter from Lenox, Massachusetts, did just that. And he said he loves the doo-wop groups from the 1950s and 60s, and could I play more? Sure. In fact, here's a recording done by Freddie Paris and the Five Satins, released in 1982 on Elektra Records. It's a compilation of some of the most remembered doo-wop songs. Thanks, Peter. Hope you like this.

a compilation of the best doo-wop songs ever done. That was a special 45 RPM record released in 1982 on Elektra Records. Time to take a break. I gotta get a cup of coffee or something. Hey, tell you what, after the break, we're going to be featuring our nothing but old 45s instrumental segment for this show. Stick around, more to come on Nothing But Old 45s.

0: faster than a speeding bullet. More powerful than a locomotive. 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
1: Look, up in the sky. It's a bird.
2: It's a plane.
3: It's Superman.
0: Yes, it's Superman. Strange visitor from another planet who came to Earth with powers and abilities far beyond those of mortal men. Superman, who can change the course of mighty rivers, bend steel in his bare hands, and who, disguised as Clark Kent, mild-mannered reporter for a great metropolitan newspaper, fights a never-ending battle for truth, justice, and the American way.

0: getting groovy, man. That was a lighthearted 1967 hit from Harper's Bazaar, the 59th Street Bridge Song, a remake of a 1966 album track from Simon and Garfunkel. Harper's Bazaar was from Santa Cruz, California, and the remake of the Simon and Garfunkel song pushed the group into the spotlight, but for a very brief time. The band broke up shortly after their last album was released in 1969, but the song continues to be heard on radio. We started the set with Tom Jones and his first top 40 hit from 1965. It's not unusual. Tom Jones is a Welsh singer and has been one of the most popular vocalists to emerge from the mid-1960s. He simply does it all. Pop, rock, show tunes, country, R&B, you name it, he does it. Get this, Tom Jones has had 36 top 40 hits in the UK and 19 in the United States. Tom Jones landed on the Vegas Strip in 1967 and continued headlining sold-out shows every year until 2011. Jones has also appeared in numerous television shows and motion pictures.
1: Nothing but old 45s instrumental hits.
2: Topsy, part two.

0: There you go, the number one Hugh Masekela instrumental hit from 1968, Grazing in the Grass. Hugh Masekela hails from South Africa, and he's had a stellar career as a jazz trumpeter, a composer, even a singer. He also appeared at the Monterey Pop Festival in 1967 and was subsequently featured in the 1974 film Monterey Pop. We began our popular instrumental hit set with Cozy Cole and his 1958 hit Topsy, Part 2. William Randolph Cozy Cole was an American jazz drummer who scored big with Topsy, Part 2, which also peaked at number one on Cashbox magazine. The East Orange, New Jersey drummer began his career in 1928, and during the 1950s and 60s often played duets with Gene Krupa at the Metropole in New York City. He died of cancer in 1981.
1: 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Just search for Nothing But Old 45s. Yeah!

0: Kenny Rogers when he was with the First Edition, and their 1968 hit just dropped in to see what condition my condition was in. In fact, Kenny Rogers did not headline the group at the time, but he sang lead vocals. He began headlining the First Edition a year later in 1969, then broke away for a solo career in 1967.
1: Nothing but old 45s.

0: Now, there's a song you don't hear on the radio very often, but it was a smash 1956 hit for Guy Mitchell. Singing the Blues hit number one and was part of a string of hits he had between 1956 and 1959. Guy Mitchell was from Detroit, Michigan, and was not only a hit in America, but in the UK and Australia as well. In fact, he achieved record sales in excess of 44 million units, including 6 million selling singles. Quite an achievement. We started the set with the Platters' number one 1958 hit, Twilight Time. The Platters were from Los Angeles, California, and became the doo-wop group to be imitated by many other acts. Between 1965 and 1967, they racked up a long list of hits, including what became their signature song, Smoke Gets in Your Eyes. Twilight Time was an old standard done originally by the Three Sons in 1944 and Les Brown and his band of renown in 1945. The song also reached number three in the United Kingdom. Well, hard to believe, but another edition of Nothing But Old 45s is over. But there will be more, we guarantee that. We had quite a trip today through the 50s, 60s, even the 70s. And we'll do it all over again next time. Please join us on Facebook and let us know what you want to hear or make a comment about the show. We'd love to hear from you. I'm Larry Cracker, your host. You take care. I'm going to clean off the turntables and get ready for the next edition of Nothing But Old 45.
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4: 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That's AccuTemp with two C's .pro. Or they can be reached at 386-222-1540. That's 386-222-1540. You can also meet the owner, Chuck Wyant, and the AccuTemp team at Flagler Beach's First Friday. 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

currently ranked at number 56 on the UK's official list of biggest selling singles of all time with sales of 128 million copies, it's Blondie with Heart of Glass.

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0: Surf 97.3 FM wishes to thank the Flagler Beach Democratic Club for their support. 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
2: 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They also have event space available on their upstairs deck and the bar area, which is available to rent for special catered events. 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
0: 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Oh yeah, they make affogato. 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It's ice cream with a shot of espresso. And yes, it is that good. If you have any questions about their cool and refreshing drinks, ices, or ice creams, they are there Sunday to Thursday, 12:30 to 7:30, Friday and Saturday, 12:30 to 9. They can be reached at 386-338-3072. That's 386-338-3072. They look forward to helping you enjoy something really good. Uncle Louie G's Authentic Italian Ice from New York. 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
7: Incredible Cinderella story. This unknown comes out of nowhere to lead the pack. Bad Augusta. He's on his final hole. He's got a beautiful backswing.
8: Dad! Oh, he got all of that one. He's got to be pleased with that. The crowd is just on his feet here. He's a Cinderella boy. Tears in his eyes, I guess, as he lines up this last shot. He's got about 195 yards left, and he's gonna... Looks like he's got about an 8 on him.
7: This crowd has gone deadly silent. Cinderella story, out of nowhere. A former greenskeeper now about to become the Masters champion.
8: It looks like I'm a wreck. It's in the hole! It's in the hole!
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It's the Funky Disco Show. And here's a little disco history for you. In 1978, the average income was just $17,000. And if you wanted to buy a brand new house, well, that was just $54,000. Of course, gas was just 63 cents per gallon. And in 1978, if you wanted to buy yourself a brand new car, the Camaro Z28, $6,300. The Datsun 210, $3,800. And who remembers the Chevy Chevette? Just $3,600. And of course, if you had money left over and you wanted to buy yourself a nice brand new 8-track player, that was just $169. And there's Steve-O's Disco History Lesson.

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0: We're coming right back after this commercial break. 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
2: Previously, the plantation home of Brigadier General Joseph Hernandez, Florida's first voice in the U.S. Congress and also its first Hispanic member, Bings Landing is another Flagler County park with a rich history. General Hernandez purchased the 724-acre Malacampa plantation in 1816 for $1,500. The plantation was destroyed in 1836 by the Seminoles during the Second Seminole War. Flagler County purchased Bings Landing in 1989 using environmentally sensitive land funds. The 8-acre park is located on A1A within a maritime oak hammock. The park houses a state-of-the-art boat launch on the intracoastal waterway, picnic and playground facilities, and an archaeological dig at the Hernandez home site.
3: What I like about the parks here in Flagler County is that they've made a lot of effort to keep them natural, as pristine as possible. They're clean, well-maintained. You can leave your vehicles here and not worry about them getting broken into. And they happen to be situated in some of the best, most productive fishing waters that I've found on the eastern seaboard of Florida. I've fished all these waters from the Mosquito Lagoon, the Indian River, all the way up to Salt Run in St. Augustine. And you know, I'll be putting this kayak in the water in just a minute and paddling over up into Long Creek, and I'll be fishing in about 5 minutes. It's hard to beat that.
4: 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Surf's up.
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3: Hi, this is Jeff Williams. Welcome to another edition of House of Renewal. Remixing and re-energizing the big hits from the 1970s, 80s, and 90s. It's DJ Ashwin on the turntables from Mumbai, India. 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

It's DJ Ushwin on the turntables remixing the 1970s, 80s, and 90s. 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
3: 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Heat-related deaths are preventable. What you need to be aware of is that extreme heat or heat waves occur when the temperature reaches extremely high levels or when the combination of heat and humidity causes the air to become oppressive. It affects children, older adults, outside workers, people with disabilities. It can occur in houses with little to no AC, construction work sites, or even on the beach. So to avoid it, stay hydrated with water, avoid sugary beverages, stay cool in an air-conditioned area. And in vehicles during extreme heat, the temperature in your car could be hotter than outside. So wear lightweight, light-colored, loose-fitting clothes, and just be aware of it. Inside your car can be 109 to 118 degrees in extreme heat. So be aware, take care of yourself, and abide by these rules, and enjoy yourselves right here in Flagler Beach and on the beach and listening to the Surf 97.3 FM.
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11: Hi, this is Jeff Williams. Welcome to another edition of House of Renewal. Remixing and re-energizing the big hits from the 1970s, 80s, and 90s. It's DJ Ashwin on the turntables from Mumbai, India. This is House of Renewal. Here she comes.

there only to hide my guilt and shame. The tears I cry are tears of pain. There only to hide.

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17: Ladies and gentlemen, welcome to the Classic Artist Spotlight with Larry Ravenswood as he rewinds back in time and spotlights an artist from yesteryear. Stevie Wonder.
18: Little Stevie Wonder was the wonder kid from Motown. With a strong debut, Fingertips, in 1963, it was apparent to all that a long career would await him. And long career he has had, from his obvious Motown 60s pop sound to a more mature social awareness of many of his 70s recordings. He is given credit for setting a new standard for 70s soul music, and is given credit for being one of the first artists to incorporate synthesizers in pop music. Stevie was blind from birth, and he was as jubilant and excited about music from birth as well. He dazzled audiences and was a fixture on radio and TV throughout the 1960s. Many hits were all over AM radio during this time. Uptight, Everything's All Right, My Sharia Moore, and this song from the summer of 67.
19: I was made to love, worship and adore.
18: The 1970s found Stevie Wonder going into a more socially aware direction. Albums released reflected this direction. Inner Visions and Songs in the Key of Life were among his best-known and best-selling. He maintained this success right through the 1980s as well, releasing number one singles and appearing on recordings for USA for Africa and Diana and Friends. In 1973, Stevie Wonder released the album Inner Visions, an album that would win him a Grammy for Album of the Year. From that album was his top 10 record from late 73, Living for the City, as we present Stevie Wonder on the Classic Artist Spotlight.

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from This Day in Music, where we look at musical events from the past 50 years. On this day, September the 6th, 1975, Glen Campbell started a two-week run at number one on the US singles chart with Rhinestone Cowboy, his first number one after 13 top 40 hits. The record gained three Grammy nominations and was the Country Music Association's Song of the Year for 1976. In 1986, all-girl group Bananarama went to number one on the US singles chart with Venus. The song had also been number one for the Dutch group Shocking Blue in 1970. In 1994, English keyboard player Nicky Hopkins died aged 50 in Nashville, Tennessee. Hopkins was a highly respected session musician and worked with the Rolling Stones, Jeff Beck, The Beatles, The Who, The Kinks, Small Faces, Led Zeppelin, John Lennon, George Harrison and the Jerry Garcia Band. The Kinks song Session Man from Face to Face is dedicated to and features Hopkins. In 1997, Elton John recorded a new version of Candle in the Wind after performing the song live at Diana Princess of Wales' funeral. An estimated 2.5 billion people around the world watched Elton play the special tribute to Diana. The track went on to become the biggest selling single of all time. In 2006, Victor Willis, who performed as the policeman in The Village People, was given 3 years probation for drugs offences after pleading no contest, dating from March 2006. Willis co-wrote some of the song's biggest hits, including YMCA and In the Navy. In 2010, Morrissey caused controversy after he claimed that the Chinese were a subspecies because of the way they treated animals. And happy birthday today to Roger Waters, born on this day in 1943, singer-songwriter and bassist and co-founder of Pink Floyd. More from This Day in Music at thisdaymusic.com.

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3: Spare me the routine, Ventura. I know you're working the snowflake case. May I suggest you yield to the experts on this one? We'll find the porpoise.
4: Whew. Now I feel better. Of course, that might not do any good. You see, nobody's missing a porpoise. It's a dolphin that's been taken. The common harbor porpoise has an abrupt snout, pointed teeth, and a triangular thoracic fin, while the bottlenose dolphin, or Tursiops truncatus, has an elongated beak, round cone-shaped teeth, and a serrated dorsal appendage. I'm sure you already knew that. That's what turns me on about you. Your attention to detail.
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Carly Simon was one of the most prominent singer-songwriters of the 1970s. Her Inward Confession tell-all oratories made her a favorite of many fans worldwide. Born in New York, Carly Simon is the daughter of Richard Simon of the Simon & Schuster Publishing Company. In the early 60s, Carly and her older sister Lucy formed the Simon Sisters. Eventually, Carly went solo in 1971 and released a self-titled album from which this song was released.

0: late 1972, she released her classic album, No Secrets, and the single from it, You're So Vain, turned out to be one of the biggest records of the 1970s. Other notable Carly Simon singles included Loving You Is the Right Thing to Do, Haven't Got Time for the Pain, and Nobody Does It Better. She married singer-songwriter James Taylor in 1972. Carly's commercial success fizzled out a little bit in the late 70s, but she came back big in 1987 with Coming Around Again. In recent years, she's written numerous children's books. For the Classic Artist Spotlight, I'm Larry Ravensworth.
1: 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And we never close.

0: Hi, this is Dennis Wilson, the world's greatest drummer. I don't even believe how great I am.
1: Oh, well, if you're so great, then why don't you just set your drums up and let's see if they scream at your drums. Huh?
0: All right, I will.
1: Okay, when's the show?
0: I don't know.
1: Neither do I. We'll be there. Pretty soon.

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1: What am I doing? Why, I'm digging.
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3: Dave, where's the hammer?
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3: Thanks,
4: but,
3: I'll get
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3: it.
4: Wait, don't go down there. There's something you should know. There's a man in our basement.
3: David, there's a man in our basement!
5: Amy, this is Alan. Hey, he's our new accountant.
6: Hi.
3: Hello.
5: Alan is going to help us keep up with our finances. The guest room was full of stuff, so I set up his room down here.
3: His room? You mean he's going to be living here?
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3: I need some smelling salts.
6: Hold it. 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
5: Oh, wow. 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
3: You could say that. 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I think all we really need is a budget.
5: I don't know, honey. 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
9: 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Diesel prices hit a record high Saturday as the U.S. conflict with Iran continued to disrupt Persian Gulf energy supplies, threatening to drive up the cost of everything from groceries to construction and adding another headache for President Donald Trump ahead of the midterms. And the Russian President Vladimir Putin met with U.S. Envoy Steve Witkoff and Jared Kushner at the Kremlin on Saturday for talks to try to revive a stalled push to end the Russian-Ukraine war. And a chunk of ceiling fell inside a main hallway of the Kennedy Center, according to a spokesperson who said damage underscores the need to shut down the historic arts venue for renovations sought by President Donald Trump. And relatives of the people killed on September 11th say they will ignore New York City Mayor Zohran Mamdani if he attends this year's memorial ceremony at Ground Zero, telling the New York Post they would rather turn away than confront him on the 25th anniversary of the attacks. This is your 97.3 FM News Minute. Have a good day, everyone.
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From This Day in Music, where we look at musical events from the past 50 years. On this day, September the 6th, 1975, Glen Campbell started a two-week run at number one on the US singles chart with Rhinestone Cowboy, his first number one after 13 top 40 hits. The record gained 3 Grammy nominations and was the Country Music Association's Song of the Year for 1976. In 1986, all-girl group Bananarama went to number one on the US singles chart with Venus. The song had also been number one for the Dutch group Shocking Blue in 1970. In 1994, English keyboard player Nicky Hopkins died aged 50 in Nashville, Tennessee. Hopkins was a highly respected session musician and worked with the Rolling Stones, Jeff Beck, The Beatles, The Who, The Kinks, Small Faces, Led Zeppelin, John Lennon, George Harrison and the Jerry Garcia Band. The Kinks song Session Man from Face to Face is dedicated to and features Hopkins. In 1997, Elton John recorded a new version of Candle in the Wind after performing the song live at Diana, Princess of Wales' funeral. An estimated 2.5 billion people around the world watched Elton play the special tribute to Diana. The track went on to become the biggest-selling single of all time. In 2006, Victor Willis, who performed as the policeman in The Village People, was given 3 years probation for drugs offences after pleading no contest, dating from March 2006. Willis co-wrote some of the song's biggest hits, including YMCA and In the Navy. In 2010, Morrissey caused controversy after he claimed that the Chinese were a subspecies because of the way they treated animals. And happy birthday today to Roger Waters. Willis co-wrote some of the song's biggest hits, including YMCA and In the Navy. In 2010, Morrissey caused controversy after he claimed that the Chinese were a subspecies.

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1: 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Get ready for this one. The longest fish in the world is actually a type of shark. Reaching lengths of 40 feet, the whale shark is seriously huge, and it holds the title as the largest fish in the sea. But in the unlikely situation that you encounter one of these in the water, don't be alarmed. Their main meal is plankton, which they eat by filter feeding. They can scoop up a huge amount of water and scoop out all the tiny plants and animals. It's pretty tough to catch a person like that. Once again, this has been Josh the Walrus from Surf 97.3 with your Ocean Fun Fact.
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From This Day in Music, where we look at musical events from the past 50 years. On this day, September the 6th, 1975, Glen Campbell started a two-week run at number one on the US singles chart with Rhinestone Cowboy, his first number one after 13 top 40 hits. The record gained 3 Grammy nominations and was the Country Music Association's Song of the Year for 1976. In 1986, all-girl group Bananarama went to number one on the US singles chart with Venus. The song had also been number one for the Dutch group Shocking Blue in 1970. In 1994, English keyboard player Nicky Hopkins died aged 50 in Nashville, Tennessee. Hopkins was a highly respected session musician and worked with the Rolling Stones, Jeff Beck, The Beatles, The Who, The Kinks, Small Faces, Led Zeppelin, John Lennon, George Harrison and the Jerry Garcia Band. The Kinks song Session Man from Face to Face is dedicated to and features Hopkins. In 1997, Elton John recorded a new version of Candle in the Wind. After performing the song live at Diana Princess of Wales' funeral, an estimated 2.5 billion people around the world watched Elton play the special tribute to Diana. The track went on to become the biggest-selling single of all time. In 2006, Victor Willis, who performed as the policeman in The Village People, was given 3 years probation for drugs offences after pleading no contest, dating from March 2006. Willis co-wrote some of the song's biggest hits, including YMCA and In the Navy. In 2010, Morrissey caused controversy after he claimed that the Chinese were a subspecies because of the way they treated animals. And happy birthday today to Roger Waters, born on this day in 1943, singer-songwriter and bassist and co-founder of Pink Floyd. More from This Day in Music at thisdaymusic.com.

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6: Sunday weather, partly sunny, spotty showers in the afternoon, high of 89, west winds 5 to 10 knots, east 1 to 2 feet, light chop. On the river, your high tide 4 a.m. Cloudy this evening, little cooler, low 74. Monday, partly sunny, high of 85. Tuesday, partly sunny, high of 87. 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
1: Anyway, like I was saying, shrimp is the fruit of the sea. 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
5: As the girls on the beach, starring that bachelor father chick, Noreen Corcoran, Martin West, Linda Marshall, Stephen Rogers, Anna Capri, Aaron Kincaid, the Crickets, the Beach Boys, with Leslie Gore. 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
0: 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Barnhills is the home of the Maryland crab cakes and other seafood. 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

From This Day in Music, where we look at musical events from the past 50 years. On this day, September the 6th, 1975, Glen Campbell started a two-week run at number one on the US singles chart with Rhinestone Cowboy, his first number one after 13 top 40 hits. The record gained three Grammy nominations and was the Country Music Association's Song of the Year for 1976. In 1986, all-girl group Bananarama went to number one on the US singles chart with Venus. The song had also been number one for the Dutch group Shocking Blue in 1970. In 1994, English keyboard player Nicky Hopkins died aged 50 in Nashville, Tennessee. Hopkins was a highly respected session musician and worked with the Rolling Stones, Jeff Beck, The Beatles, The Who, The Kinks, Small Faces, Led Zeppelin, John Lennon, George Harrison and the Jerry Garcia Band. The Kinks song Session Man from Face to Face is dedicated to and features Hopkins. In 1997, Elton John recorded a new version of Candle in the Wind after performing the song live at Diana, Princess of Wales' funeral. An estimated 2.5 billion people around the world watched Elton play the special tribute to Diana. The track went on to become the biggest-selling single of all time. In 2006, Victor Willis, who performed as the policeman in The Village People, was given 3 years probation for drugs offences after pleading no contest, dating from March 2006. Willis co-wrote some of the song's biggest hits, including YMCA and In the Navy. In 2010, Morrissey caused controversy after he claimed that the Chinese were a subspecies because of the way they treated animals. And happy birthday today to Roger Waters, born on this day in 1943, singer-songwriter, bassist and co-founder of Pink Floyd. More from This Day in Music at thisdaymusic.com.

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0: Welcome to Night Gallery, a potpourri of paintings slightly tilt and left of center. Don't be frightened. A collection of oils and still lifes that share one thing in common. You won't find them in the average salon or exhibition hall or art museum. We deal in paint, pigment, light and shadow, realism, surrealism, impressionism, and ghost stories. That's what we deal with here, the bizarre. The name of this place is the Night Gallery.
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2: This is your 97.3 FM News Minute. Diesel prices hit a record high Saturday as the U.S. conflict with Iran continued to disrupt Persian Gulf energy supplies, threatening to drive up the cost of everything from groceries to construction and adding another headache for President Donald Trump ahead of the midterms. And the Russian President Vladimir Putin met with U.S. Envoy Steve Witkoff and Jared Kushner at the Kremlin on Saturday for talks to try to revive a stalled push to end the Russian-Ukraine war. And a chunk of ceiling fell inside a main hallway of the Kennedy Center, according to a spokesperson who says damage underscores the need to shut down the historic arts venue for renovations sought by President Donald Trump. And relatives of the people killed on September 11th say they will ignore New York City Mayor Zohran Mamdani if he attends this year's memorial ceremony at Ground Zero, telling the New York Post they would rather turn away than confront him on the 25th anniversary of the attacks. This is your 97.3 FM News Minute. Have a good day, everyone.
3: Sunday weather, partly sunny, spotty showers in the afternoon, high of 89, west winds 5 to 10 knots, east 1 to 2 feet, light chop. On the river, your high tide 4 a.m. Cloudy this evening, little cooler, low 74. Monday, partly sunny, high of 85. Tuesday, partly sunny, high of 87. 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
1: 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They are ecologically important in our coastal environments, as their eggs are a major food source for migrating shorebirds. 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

listening to Jiffy Jeff's Lost Oldies. Sit back in your recliner, crack open your sippy cup, relax, and stay sober. You're going to hear oldies you won't hear anywhere else. True oldies.

0: you better come home, Speedy Gonzalez. Come on home to my Adobe hut or my Adobe hacienda. That was Conway Twitty, a very recognizable voice of Conway. Thanks for joining us and tuning in to Jeffy Jeff's Lost Oldies on Toontown Radio right here for the next 2 hours. And you're listening to us on one of our affiliate stations, which are many. I'm glad. Thank you very much for tuning in and helping us out. And we're on the internet. We're going to be doing all these songs that you just don't hear anyplace else, or at least not very often. And I've got a lineup today as I'm grabbing off the tops of the stacks of wax. Guys like Johnny Cymbal, the Four Epics. And who else got you? Who we got lined up here on this? Johnny Earl. He's good. Vernon Girls. Oh, yeah. We got some good stuff here. I've been piling up just waiting for this day so I can do it. Stick around. These are songs you just probably have not heard for years.
1: I got a stack of records here, a stack of records there. I got records scattered all over everywhere.
0: I forgot I got some over there, too. Come on down to the bargain basement.

0: Well, you better go post it on Facebook, baby, because you got a hole in your rocking shoes. You want everybody to know about it. That was from 1962. The guy's name was Ray Rush, right here on Toontown Radio.
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is a guy you probably never heard much of about, or Gert Langard. I can't even pronounce it right. Let's try it again. Gert Langstrand. Yes, that easy to say. You try it once there, huh? Four epics before that. And, of course, before that was Johnny Cymbal, just in case for the collectors that are out there. They're kind of wondering who did those tunes. You won't have to email me. You know, save yourself. What does it cost to email now? Must be 50 cents, 55 cents? Or am I confused? Well, what we do here, just to confuse you some more, is we do a lot of sound-alikes, look-alikes, and all that kind of things. Music that was just the greatest music ever made and played from the 50s and 60s. And it could have been, should have been, would have been, but somebody beat him to it. In this case, Elvis Presley did it first. And then, of course, Johnny came out here with this thing, and he took a shot at it. Johnny Earl, he was really a good-sounding Elvis, and he's out there performing, or was, with the Jordanaires. Not sure if he still is or not. Have to look that up, too. Take a listen on Toontown.

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0: this is more fun than an iron lung. Certainly digging up some songs here, taking them right out of the middle of the stacks of the wax. And we got lots of 45s here, 65,000 of them to be exact. So you stay tuned. You're going to hear some stuff I hope you're going to enjoy. If you like music from the 50s and the 60s and kind of the teeners and rock and roll stuff that was going on, and there were so many of them, regional or right out of the States, maybe England or Germany, they're everywhere. And it was a fun time. We're trying to relive that right here with Jippy Jeff's Lost Oldies. Right now, though, let's go on out to the cow field. See what's going on out there.
1: 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Ooh. Time now for an old time down home country hit from yesteryear. Listen up now, yeah. Got your ears on.
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3: 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Hiya, everybody! Here at the Moose Lake Sock Hop, Jiffy Jeff's oldies are the cat's meow. 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

0: It's intermission time, folks, and that means it's time for a tasty snack. How about a stroll over to the refreshment counter for a delicious bite to eat? 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

0: some of those peanuts and some popcorn. I'll get some Cracker Jacks, too. We're all in the circus here, aren't we? Life's a circus with Gene Pitney. And, of course, it was titled Peanuts, Popcorn, and Some Cracker Jacks.
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0: the biggest bang. I like the Big Bang Theory right here on Toontown Radio. That's what happened when I played too much rock and roll. The old board went up in the flames and records were everywhere, man. And yeah, that fire truck, everybody had to come. It was one big explosion.
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0: stuff.
1: Wasn't a WJAR. It's a jar. One of the DJ's jar heads, I guess. WJAR radio. That was it. Here it is.
2: 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Ready? 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Number 6. We'll Sing in the Sunshine, Gail Garnett.
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6: 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Our advice to inexperienced swimmers is this: when in doubt, don't go out. 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

0: 117. It doesn't matter. Just don't play that darn number 9 again. Suzanne with the roommates and kind of hanging around the Toontown studios here playing records. This is a great place to be. Got a kind of a nice place. Got it all set up for myself here and everything. Can listen to songs all night long, but we do it for 2 hours right here on Toontown.
1: Must cost plenty to heat this pile of rocks.
0: Well, yeah. But we all can be happy together here listening to the Turtles and 45s. Imagine

0: Jiffy Jeff's Lost Oldies.
1: Brian and I were heavily influenced by what Phil Spector was doing at that period of time. See, you can hear it all over Brian's productions. Whenever I got the chance, I never had the budget, it seemed like. I always copped as much of that as I could. It was truly a magical period in the sense that it was a different record business than we have today. And just it was a spark of rawness, innocence. What was on our hearts and minds, we'd end up in the record the next day. Brian was 19, I'm like 22. I mean, it was Dennis's, like, I mean, I know for a fact it wasn't old enough to drive. We were just young, very raw kids, found ourselves in a position of being able to make music. And we had, none of us had any training, and it was just simply learn as we go along, and it just, for other, it was only made for other kids. It was never made for the professionals. It was never made for, when the Beach Boys hit, we were all kind of like shocked in a sense.

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But if that's where the memories are, then let's go on downtown, because that's where it's happening, and it's happening right here. Are we having fun yet, kids? Oh, yeah. The immortal memories of Petulia Clark. Coming up next, Len Berry.

0: That time of the year. It's always that time of the year. I've got to give a big shout out to our friend Vern Shank down there and all the great oldies DJs in Flagler Beach, Florida. Yeah, they'll be having fun out there. The weather's probably nice there now. When you're playing oldies, it's always nice.
1: Jiffy Jeff.
0: Here's Sam Riddle and

0: That song's been done many times by many people. Here, let's see what's going on with Elvis.
1: It was just what Sam was looking for. He released the record. I'll never forget the night it was going to be played on the radio for the first time. I got so nervous, man, I ran off and hit it to movies. The reaction to my record being played that night was so good. The disc jockey got a hold of Mama and Daddy and told them he wanted to interview me. And they came walking up and down the aisle of the show looking for me. And boy, I'll never forget the feeling when I saw them. I didn't know if the news was good or if they were there to lynch me.

0: It's almost time for the grand opening of the most exciting concept in young adult entertainment. It's Hullabaloo and it opens Friday night, the 19th of August, with the music of the Turtles Live. 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
3: 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Oh yeah, they make affogato. 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It's ice cream with a shot of espresso. And yes, it is that good. If you have any questions about their cool and refreshing drinks, ices, or ice creams, they are there Sunday to Thursday, 12:30 to 7:30, Friday and Saturday, 12:30 to 9. They can be reached at 386-338-3072. That's 386-338-3072. They look forward to helping you enjoy something really good. Uncle Louie G's Authentic Italian Ice from New York. 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
8: Now I'm a U.S. male because I was born in a Mississippi town on a Sunday morning. Now, Mississippi just happens to occupy a place in the southeastern portion of this here United States. Now, that's a matter of fact, buddy, and you know it well. So I just call myself the U.S. Mayor.

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1: Good morning. Good morning. Good morning. Morning. 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

0: You see it instantly in its bold new bean sprouts. It's crisp, aggressive water chestnuts. Talk about extras. You want bucket bamboo shoots? Power onions? You've got it, mister, in the 1966 Chungking Chow Mein. 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Wrap-around labels, more pickup in the two cans taped together. That's standard equipment on this baby. Step up to the tuned Chow Mein, the 1966 Chungking. Noodles optional.
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fastest 2 hours on the radio. Sounding an awful lot like the Everly Brothers, but no, it wasn't. It was Simon and Garfunkel.

0: His name was Joe Bloggs,
1: and that's Moore's Code of Love, and that's another one that's been done by lots and lots of people, different people, and all did a pretty good job on it. I hope you've enjoyed all the tunes today, brought back some memories, maybe something you didn't like, but...

whistle. We made it through another 2 hours. We're all safe and sorry it's coming to an end. Well, most of us are anyway. Glad you could stick around. Be sure to come back again next week. And same stations and all our friends and our affiliates there. Take a listen. And we can have a pull my finger weekend or something going on there with Jiffy. Except for, well, what happens if it's cows? You know, I don't want to get banned like the cows. What do cows say, by the way? Oh, I know. Pull my hoof. Here, pull my hoof. Oh, we're going to kill the ozone layer, man. Look out. Well, we'll go out on a lighter note. Hope we did a little rocking out there in the sand. Summer's coming. By the way, this is the Zodiacs. There's some really fun instrumentals out there. We try to play as many as we can. It used to be a big thing back then in the 60s. Well, you have yourself a nice week. Check out my webpage. Do all that stuff and come back safely again next week. Nanu.

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7: Incredible Cinderella story. This unknown comes out of nowhere to lead the pack. Bad Augusta. He's on his final hole. He's got a beautiful backswing.
8: Dad! Oh, he got all of that one. He's got to be pleased with that. 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He's a Cinderella boy. Tears in his eyes, I guess, as he lines up this last shot. He's got about 195 yards left, and looks like he's got about an 8 iron.
7: This crowd has gone deadly silent. Cinderella story, out of nowhere, a former greenskeeper now about to become the Masters champion.
8: It looks like I'm a wreck. It's in the hole! It's in the hole!
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We pride ourselves in having the deepest playlist in the ocean, the smooth, soft rock of the late 70s and early 80s. And occasionally, we do take some chances and play some songs that are not necessarily yacht rock. This is one of them, but it sure sounds good on the ship. 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

Pure smoothness from Michael McDonald with Patti LaBelle, a duet called On My Own on Yacht Rock Radio. I'm Captain Adam. On the way, still to come, we have a five fave. Christopher Cross, Jay Ferguson, and more. Plus, a number one song from the charts that's also the number one Yacht Rock song of all time. But first, time has flown by. It's been 10 years since Michael Jackson passed away. And it's a little surprising when some people find out that there are a few Michael Jackson songs that are Yacht Rock. This is one of them because it was written by Steve Picoro from Toto, from the Thriller album Human Nature on Yacht Rock Radio.

The smoothest soft rock from the late 70s and early 80s. This is Yacht Rock Radio with a number one track from 1979. It's the Doobie Brothers and What a Fool Believes. And it's widely agreed upon by yacht rock experts coast to coast to be the number one yacht rock song of all time. Enjoy.

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So we thank you for listening and climbing aboard the yacht that rocks. 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And we want to say hi to our friends at Moretti Yachts. Moretti Yachts in Fort Lauderdale, Florida. Thank you so much, Moretti Yachts, for all of the Yacht Rock support and love that you share with us on social media. Sailing on with George Benson. 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

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Stay with us. Coming up, a five fave for Karina. We'll hear from Ron Burgundy, plus a great track from Jay Ferguson, Shakedown Cruise, is right around the corner on Yacht Rock Radio. But first, we're going to veer off course with more of a traditional classic rock, classic hits artist. They're not considered yacht rock, but I consider this song yachty, and it sounds great between our yacht rock songs. Plus, the schmaltz factor of being on the Xanadu soundtrack helps. It's ELO and I'm Alive on Yacht Rock Radio.

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1: Today on Marine Science Minute with Florida Sea Grant, right whales. The North Atlantic right whale is one of the world's most endangered large whale species. 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
7: 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Say no.
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7: No. What are you doing, Phil? Help me. Phil, no. Somebody get me off this thing. 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
10: 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Off the way, Poser. I got the right of way.
6: 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Oh, boy.
7: 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Phil, help me.
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Kenny Loggins co-wrote the song with Michael McDonald, What a Fool Believes. You know all about the Doobie Brothers version of that song, but Kenny gets to sing it too. It's the live version from Kenny Loggins on Yacht Rock Radio. So glad you're here with us, enjoying your weekend, kicking back and relaxing with Sergio Mendez now, with a song from 1984, got up to number 29 on the U.S. Billboard Hot 100. 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It's not-

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And when Yacht Rock meets television, it's American pop culture perfection. In the theme song from Taxi, you can almost see Louis screaming from his cage to Reverend Jim. This is the London Starlight Orchestra and the theme from Taxi on Yacht Rock Radio.

There he is, Donald Fagan, solo from the Nightfly, one of the smoothest guys on the yacht with IGY. As Yacht Rock Radio continues with a five fave for Deborah Burns, coming up right around the corner. And if you'd like to get your five favorite songs on the air and take over this ship, just email me your list, Adam at yachtrockradio.com.

Xanadu, Olivia Newton-John, you are on board with Yacht Rock Radio, and we will do a five fave right after this song for Deborah Burns. Stick around for the fun right after Robert John and Sad Eyes on Yacht Rock Radio.

Thanks a boatload, Robert John. That was Sad Eyes on Yacht Rock Radio. Time now for a five fave for Deborah Burns. Deborah got in touch with me through the Facebook page. You can too. It's facebook.com/yachtrockradio. And she gave me her five favorite Yacht Rock songs of all time. We're about to hear them. Starting with the godfather of Yacht Rock. It's Michael McDonald. I Keep Forgetting on Yacht Rock Radio. For Deborah Burns, this is number five.

0: Gino Vannelli coming in at number four with I Just Want to Stop. We are really smack dab in the middle of a five fave for Deborah Burns. These are Deborah's five top of the yacht rock songs of all time as we sail on into her next song on the list from England Dan and John Ford Coley. I'd really love to see you tonight on Yacht Rock Radio number three.
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2: In the first half of the century, like today, Flagler Beach became a very popular spot for family picnics. There was also surf bathing, camping, and fishing. George Wickline said you hardly had to wait for a fish to bite. They were so plentiful. Some of the young men gathered turtle eggs and shipped them to St. Augustine.

0: 16 by train from Bunnell, where they were sold to the bakeries, as these eggs made the richest pastries. They could harvest eggs in the morning and have them to the bakery by that very afternoon. There was always plenty of seafood to be enjoyed, including oysters. Boats harvested shrimp much as they do today, and from time to time some of the fellows would get a bucket of beer and row out to the shrimp boats and trade it for a bucket of shrimp. And that sounds like it might still be great fun today.
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It's Dewey Bunnell and America. At 13 past 9, how do you do? Hang on, I can't hear my bad self here. Hang on, I got to turn up the monitor here. All right, there we are. Yes, there we go. 9:13, Ken Landau. How to do, kids? Happy Labor Day weekend. Can you believe it? It's September 6th, the first weekend, the first Sunday of September here. And peak hurricane season, this is kind of weird, man. I mean, like, there's, like, nothing going on over here. Pacific side has a different story. Anyway, I'm knocking on the console as far as that goes. Let's keep it this way. Want to hear something? It's a Sunday morning, 386-643-4732, if you want to hear something. Keeping it righteous here on this Sunday morning. So, Van the Man, good morning.

0: Community Radio for Flagler Beach, Surf 97.3, written by Peter Hamm and produced by Mal Evans. It's Badfinger right there. Mal Evans got shot. He was the Beatles' manager, and I think after they broke up, some kind of confrontation. He was in a bar or something, and he got in a fight with a guy, and the guy took out a gun and killed him. That was the end of Mal Evans. Anyway, Tupelo Honey before that, a classic from Van Morrison. 924 with Ken Landau, Sunday morning session of rock and roll. Unofficial start of summer, or I mean fall. Didn't get enough sleep last night. Officially, fall begins, what, 22nd? Let me look at the calendar over here. Yeah, autumn begins 23rd. But we're calling it this weekend. 3-day weekend. We have a nice night of barbecuing ahead of us and having fun. Ball games going on. We'll talk about that. You want to hear something? 386-643-4732. The Association. When we get back here on the Surf.
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4: I used to listen to late night radio broadcasts from Manhattan, which I was able to get over in New Jersey across the river. And at that time, there were great late night shows playing jazz, which was in a very fruitful period at that time, in the middle, late 50s and early 60s. And there was a few other shows that you could hear in the evening or late at night. When I first heard these shows, when I was about 10, 11 years old, I immediately could see that there was something about jazz that I saw as, well, first of all, I liked the music, but I think I also saw it as a cultural alternative. You know, I still love it. It's I think it holds up perfectly, and it's the records that were coming out day by day at that time are now classics.
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0: Community Radio. Surf 97.3, your summer fun station. Some Jimmy for a Sunday morning. I'm goofing off on Facebook here. Some pictures popped up from a Live Aid. Picture of Jimmy walking down the hall with Jackson Brown as well. They both look like kids. Amazing. 9:44 with Ken Landau. It's the Sunday morning session of Rock and Roll. Bacteria warnings for the water again. Every year we get these to a certain extent. None in Flagler, but let's see. It's like that flesh-eating bacteria, man. Nothing you want to mess with. Brevard had one case. Hillsborough County down in Tampa had a case as well. Palm Beach had two, one fatality as far as the flesh-eating bacteria goes. I guess one over in Marion County, too. So it's not just like, you know, the ocean. It's inner waterways and lakes and what have you. So if you have an open cut, just think twice before you jump in this time of year. Water's pretty hot. It's 9:45. You want to hear something? Give me a shout. 386-643-4732. Deep cut from Billy Joel when we get back here.
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0: from This Day in Music, where we look at musical events from the past 50 years. On this day, September the 6th, 1975, Glen Campbell started a two-week run at number one on the US singles chart with Rhinestone Cowboy, his first number one after 13 top 40 hits. The record gained three Grammy nominations and was the Country Music Association's Song of the Year for 1976. In 1986, all-girl group Bananarama went to number one on the US singles chart with Venus. The song had also been number one for the Dutch group Shocking Blue in 1970. In 1994, English keyboard player Nicky Hopkins died aged 50 in Nashville, Tennessee. Hopkins was a highly respected session musician and worked with the Rolling Stones, Jeff Beck, The Beatles, The Who, The Kinks, Small Faces, Led Zeppelin, John Lennon, George Harrison and the Jerry Garcia Band. The Kinks song Session Man from Face to Face is dedicated to and features Hopkins. In 1997, Elton John recorded a new version of Candle in the Wind after performing the song live at Diana Princess of Wales' funeral. An estimated 2.5 billion people around the world watched Elton play the special tribute to Diana. The track went on to become the biggest-selling single of all time. In 2006, Victor Willis, who performed as the policeman in The Village People, was given 3 years probation for drugs offences after pleading no contest, dating from March 2006. Willis co-wrote some of the song's biggest hits, including YMCA and In the Navy. In 2010, Morrissey caused controversy after he claimed that the Chinese were a subspecies because of the way they treated animals. And happy birthday today to Roger Waters, born on this day in 1943, singer-songwriter and bassist and co-founder of Pink Floyd. More from This Day in Music at thisdaymusic.com.
1: Sunday weather, partly sunny, spotty showers in the afternoon, high of 89, west winds 5 to 10 knots, east 1 to 2 feet, light chop. On the river, your high tide 4 a.m. Cloudy this evening, little cooler, low 74. Monday, partly sunny, high of 85. Tuesday, partly sunny, high of 87. 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
2: 949, 81 degrees at Painter's Hill.

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1: 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Unbelievable. 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
1: 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I hope all you people taking down all your pictures, because we're going to be playing some of that bounce off the wall.

Community Radio for the Flagler Beaches, Surf 97.3, some REM for your Sunday morning, and Radio Free Europe. Murmur the disc there. 7 after 10 with Ken Landau. European Village Farmers Market happening today if you're looking for stuff to do. Noon to 4, it is Labor Day weekend. In lieu of that, going to roll for your Beatle break, Abbey Road Medley, coming up at about 20 after. In the meantime, Roger Waters, Roger Wawa, is 82 today of Pink Floyd fame.

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0: Your beach island and sunshine music station, Surf 97.3. What blows my mind is that song is like 30 years old now. I remember playing that when it was brand new. That's Collective Soul and David Bowie before that. 20 after 10. It's Ken Landau. European Village Farmers Market, noon to 4 today. Kids, if you're looking for stuff to do, baseball on the telly. Rays and the Rangers at 2:30. Cubs and Marlins at 1:40. Unofficial start of fall here. So anyway, going to be cooling off. Noticing in the nighttime, like 73, 74 at night, which is really cool. And water temp I'm looking at here, it's 81 right now, which is kind of weird. Because normally this time of year, water temp's like 84, 85. So we're doing good with the water temp. Beatle Break is coming up next. Going to roll side B of Abbey Road. Effectively, I'm going to drop the needle on side B of the album. The Abbey Road Medley is coming up next after this.
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2: The intentional outdoor release of balloons and sky lanterns is banned in Flagler County. It doesn't prohibit balloons. It doesn't prohibit celebrations with the balloons, indoors or even outdoors, said Flagler County Assistant County Attorney Ronnie Moore. It does prohibit the intentional release of a balloon outdoors. Moore stressed that even the Balloon Consortium of Manufacturers do not approve of releasing balloons outdoors into the environment. Flagler County's amended balloon ordinance is more restricted than Florida State's, which prohibits an individual from releasing 10 or more balloons within a 24-hour period as part of state efforts to protect Florida's beauty, environment, and economy. Moore said there are bills currently in the Florida House and Senate to amend the state statute by removing the words 10 or more. Even a single balloon can wreak havoc in the environment, especially of the creatures that may ingest it, she said. Flagler County will enforce the ordinance in the same manner as other littering issues. Follow Flagler County Government on Facebook, which is Flagler County Government. Thank you for keeping Flagler County beautiful.
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0: Your beach island and sunshine music station, Surf 97.3. Memory serves, that's the last time they were in a studio together, was to wrap that up, the Abbey Road medley. It was a bunch of outtakes, really. Paul McCartney kind of saw the writing on the wall, him and George Martin. All that stuff was in vaults, parts of songs, and they kind of put it together and did the final touches for Abbey Road. There you go. It's a 10:44. I'm Ken Landau. Little League Baseball, softball volunteers are needed. If you're into this, something for everyone, it says here. If you're into softball, Little League, and you're not a jerk, call this number, 386-597-2950. That's 386-597-2950. Volunteer opportunities available. Numerous roles as well. We're going to take a break. We'll check your weather. I've got some bubble puppies, some psychedelic stuff from the 60s. Let me get back here.
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0: from This Day in Music, where we look at musical events from the past 50 years. On this day, September the 6th, 1975, Glen Campbell started a two-week run at number one on the US singles chart with Rhinestone Cowboy, his first number one after 13 top 40 hits. The record gained 3 Grammy nominations and was the Country Music Association's Song of the Year for 1976. In 1986, all-girl group Bananarama went to number one on the US singles chart with Venus. The song had also been number one for the Dutch group Shocking Blue in 1970. In 1994, English keyboard player Nicky Hopkins died aged 50 in Nashville, Tennessee. Hopkins was a highly respected session musician and worked with the Rolling Stones, Jeff Beck, The Beatles, The Who, The Kinks, Small Faces, Led Zeppelin, John Lennon, George Harrison and the Jerry Garcia Band. The Kinks song Session Man from Face to Face is dedicated to and features Hopkins. In 1997, Elton John recorded a new version of Candle in the Wind after performing the song live at Diana Princess of Wales' funeral. An estimated 2.5 billion people around the world watched Elton play the special tribute to Diana. The track went on to become the biggest-selling single of all time. In 2006, Victor Willis, who performed as the policeman in The Village People, was given 3 years probation for drugs offences after pleading no contest, dating from March 2006. Willis co-wrote some of the song's biggest hits, including YMCA and In the Navy. In 2010, Morrissey caused controversy after he claimed that the Chinese were a subspecies because of the way they treated animals. And happy birthday today to Roger Waters, born on this day in 1943, singer-songwriter and bassist and co-founder of Pink Floyd. More from This Day in Music at thisdaymusic.com.
1: Sunday weather, partly sunny, spotty showers in the afternoon, high of 89, west winds 5 to 10 knots, east 1 to 2 feet, light chop. On the river, your high tide 4 a.m. Cloudy this evening, little cooler, low 74. Monday, partly sunny, high of 85. Tuesday, partly sunny, high of 87. 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
2: 1050, 82 degrees at Channelside.

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3: T'was in another lifetime, one of toil and blood, when blackness was a virtue, the road was full of mud. 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Everything up to that point had been left unresolved. 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
1: 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Water is essential in fighting off dehydration, especially during hot weather. 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And whenever possible, swim near an on-duty lifeguard.
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The Walker Brothers, I think they're from L.A. They weren't actually brothers, and they relocated to England, I believe, in the 60s. 6 after 11 with Ken Landau. It's a Labor Day weekend here, and if you're looking for something to do, we have a European Village. Farmer's Market, noon to 4. Pumpkin is back at Publix. Go figure. Don't get out the pumpkin spice yet. Seriously, man. It's 84 degrees out. But looks like Publix bakeries. pumpkin donuts. Pumpkin muffins. Pumpkin cheesecake. That sounds like it should be illegal. Sounds awesome. Some Simon and Garfunkel by request here. 1968. This is Faking It on the Surf.

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1: It's an entirely different kind of flying.

0: Community Radio for Flagler Beach, Surf 97.3. Happy birthday going out to Al Jardine, turning 84 a couple of days ago. Bow Wow Wow before that, 11:23. I'm Ken Landau. Happy Labor Day weekend, everybody. Reading about this woman in Lake Tahoe, she was attacked by an otter. Since when are otters aggressive? 35 stitches. It's like Mother Nature is kind of like over us. Shark bites and alligator attacks and bears and stuff. Everything's going nuts. 11:24, if you want to hear something, 386-643-4732. Brian Adams with a Tina Turner. Let me get back here.
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0: Community Radio for Flagler Beach, Surf 97.3, Felix and the Rascals. We heard of The Cult before that, She Sells Sanctuary, 11:45 with Ken Landau. Have a great Labor Day weekend, everybody. Got to go home, walk my dog, and ride my e-bike around, then probably barbecue later. Although the honey wants to go to the Costco. Yeah. We'll see. Anyway, have a great, safe Labor Day weekend. I'm knocking on the wood here, the console. No hurricanes, right? Okay, have a good day. Jimi Hendrix up next here on The Mighty Surf.
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0: Sunday weather, partly sunny, spotty showers in the afternoon, high of 89, west winds 5 to 10 knots, east 1 to 2 feet, light chop. On the river, your high tide 4 a.m. Cloudy this evening, little cooler, low 74. Monday, partly sunny, high of 85. Tuesday, partly sunny, high of 87. 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

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Two policemen grabbed me unaware. He says, "Your name, Henry?

they took me in the lineup, let those bright lights shine. Those 10 poor souls like me in that line. I knew I was the victim of

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1: 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Think of a traffic light. Red means stop. The surf conditions are rough. Yellow means caution. Make sure you know your abilities. And green means go. The conditions are mild, but always swim near a lifeguard. This beach safety message from Tom Gillen, Recreational Director for Flagler Beach, the City of Flagler Beach, and Surf 97.3 FM.
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2: 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Diesel prices hit a record high Saturday as the U.S. conflict with Iran continued to disrupt Persian Gulf energy supplies, threatening to drive up the cost of everything from groceries to construction and adding another headache for President Donald Trump ahead of the midterms. And the Russian President Vladimir Putin met with U.S. Envoy Steve Witkoff and Jared Kushner at the Kremlin on Saturday for talks to try to revive a stalled push to end the Russian-Ukraine war. And a chunk of ceiling fell inside a main hallway of the Kennedy Center, according to a spokesperson who said damage underscores the need to shut down the historic arts venue for renovations sought by President Donald Trump. And relatives of the people killed on September 11th say they will ignore New York City Mayor Zohran Mamdani if he attends this year's memorial ceremony at Ground Zero, telling the New York Post they would rather turn away than confront him on the 25th anniversary of the attacks. This is your 97.3 FM News Minute. Have a good day, everyone.
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From This Day in Music, where we look at musical events from the past 50 years. On this day, September the 6th, 1975, Glen Campbell started a two-week run at number one on the US singles chart with Rhinestone Cowboy, his first number one after 13 top 40 hits. The record gained three Grammy nominations and was the Country Music Association's Song of the Year for 1976. In 1986, all-girl group Bananarama went to number one on the US singles chart with Venus. The song had also been number one for the Dutch group Shocking Blue in 1970. In 1994, English keyboard player Nicky Hopkins died aged 50 in Nashville, Tennessee. Hopkins was a highly respected session musician and worked with the Rolling Stones, Jeff Beck, The Beatles, The Who, The Kinks, Small Faces, Led Zeppelin, John Lennon, George Harrison and the Jerry Garcia Band. The Kinks song Session Man from Face to Face is dedicated to and features Hopkins. In 1997, Elton John recorded a new version of Candle in the Wind after performing the song live at Diana Princess of Wales' funeral. An estimated 2.5 billion people around the world watched Elton play the special tribute to Diana. The track went on to become the biggest-selling single of all time. In 2006, Victor Willis, who performed as the policeman in The Village People, was given 3 years probation for drugs offences after pleading no contest, dating from March 2006. Willis co-wrote some of the song's biggest hits, including YMCA and In the Navy. In 2010, Morrissey caused controversy after he claimed that the Chinese were a subspecies because of the way they treated animals. And happy birthday today to Roger Waters, born on this day in 1943, singer-songwriter, bassist and co-founder of Pink Floyd. More from This Day in Music at thisdaymusic.com.

Sunday weather, partly sunny, spotty showers in the afternoon, high of 89, west winds 5 to 10 knots, seas 1 to 2 feet, light chop. On the river, your high tide 4 a.m. Cloudy this evening, little cooler, low 74. Monday, partly sunny, high of 85. Tuesday, partly sunny, high of 87. 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
2: Hey guys, it's the Walrus here from Surf 97.3 FM with another ocean fun fact. Did you know that the biggest threat to sharks in the ocean is actually humans? Sharks don't really have natural predators. Though killer whales, crocodiles, and other sharks will sometimes eat them, humans are by far the greatest enemy of sharks, according to shark biologist Dr. Samuel Gruber. According to a 2006 study, some 73 million sharks are killed by humans each year. So if anything, sharks have far more reasons to fear us than we do to fear them. Once again, this has been Josh the Walrus here from Surf 97.3 FM with your ocean fun fact.
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From This Day in Music, where we look at musical events from the past 50 years. On this day, September the 6th, 1975, Glen Campbell started a two-week run at number one on the US singles chart with Rhinestone Cowboy, his first number one after 13 top 40 hits. The record gained three Grammy nominations and was the Country Music Association's Song of the Year for 1976. In 1986, all-girl group Bananarama went to number one on the US singles chart with Venus. The song had also been number one for the Dutch group Shocking Blue in 1970. In 1994, English keyboard player Nicky Hopkins died aged 50 in Nashville, Tennessee. Hopkins was a highly respected session musician and worked with the Rolling Stones, Jeff Beck, The Beatles, The Who, The Kinks, Small Faces, Led Zeppelin, John Lennon, George Harrison and the Jerry Garcia Band. The Kinks song Session Man from Face to Face is dedicated to and features Hopkins. In 1997, Elton John recorded a new version of Candle in the Wind. After performing the song live at Diana Princess of Wales' funeral, an estimated 2.5 billion people around the world watched Elton play the special tribute to Diana. The track went on to become the biggest-selling single of all time. In 2006, Victor Willis, who performed as the policeman in The Village People, was given 3 years probation for drugs offences after pleading no contest, dating from March 2006. Willis co-wrote some of the song's biggest hits, including YMCA and In the Navy. In 2010, Morrissey caused controversy after he claimed that the Chinese were a subspecies because of the way they treated animals. And happy birthday today to Roger Waters, born on this day in 1943, singer-songwriter, bassist and co-founder of Pink Floyd. More from This Day in Music at thisdaymusic.com.

Sunday weather, partly sunny, spotty showers in the afternoon, high of 89, west winds 5 to 10 knots, east 1 to 2 feet, light chop. On the river, your high tide 4 a.m. Cloudy this evening, little cooler, low 74. Monday, partly sunny, high of 85. Tuesday, partly sunny, high of 87. 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

0: Did you know Flagler Beach has a free roaming cat program? It's called TNR, which stands for Trap, Neuter, Return. 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If you would like to make a tax-deductible contribution, you may do so at City Hall in Flagler Beach. 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
2: 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Diesel prices hit a record high Saturday as the U.S. conflict with Iran continued to disrupt Persian Gulf energy supplies, threatening to drive up the cost of everything from groceries to construction and adding another headache for President Donald Trump ahead of the midterms. And the Russian President Vladimir Putin met with U.S. envoy Steve Witkoff and Jared Kushner at the Kremlin on Saturday for talks to try to revive a stalled push to end the Russian-Ukraine war. And a chunk of ceiling fell inside a main hallway of the Kennedy Center, according to a spokesperson who said damage underscores the need to shut down the historic arts venue for renovations sought by President Donald Trump. And relatives of the people killed on September 11th say they will ignore New York City Mayor Zohran Mamdani if he attends this year's memorial ceremony at Ground Zero, telling the New York Post they would rather turn away than confront him on the 25th anniversary of the attacks. This is your 97.3 FM News Minute. Have a good day, everyone.
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4: 1933, folk musicians Clarence Ashley and Gwen Foster are the first to record Risin' Sun Blues for Vocalion Records in New York City. 31 years later, the song, when recorded by the Animals, became better known as
8: The House of Risin' Sun.
4: Oh, by the way, the Animals recorded the song in just one take. 1969, in Memphis, saying he's tired, James Brown announces his retirement from live concerts effective July the following year. Like some performers, such as Elton John and Frank Sinatra, Brown's retirement didn't stick. 1974, George Harrison forms Dark Horse Records. It has been under EMI Parlophone control since 2002. 2001, it was announced that Earth, Wind & Fire's sponsor for their upcoming 30th anniversary tour was Viagra.
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10: Like a rhinestone cowboy.
4: By Glenn Campbell. Number one, September 6, 1975. And look for the Arnold Almanac on Facebook.
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12: Sunday weather, partly sunny, spotty showers in the afternoon, high of 89, west winds 5 to 10 knots, east 1 to 2 feet, light chop. On the river, your high tide 4 a.m. Cloudy this evening, little cooler, low 74. Monday, partly sunny, high of 85. Tuesday, partly sunny, high of 87. 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

0: Kiss. Don't tell me you're Kiss freaks, too.
1: Kiss Army soldier since 1977. How about you?
2: 76? I don't think anyone knows more about Kiss than I do.
1: I'm sorry, what was that?
3: Peter, it's not important.
1: Let him answer, Lois.
2: I said no one knows more about Kiss than I do.
0: Fellas, please keep it civil.
1: I'm not sure I like the tone of your voice, Dave.
2: Well, throw down, if that's what you want.
1: Name Gene Simmons' special effects mentor.
2: Amazo the Magician. What high school did Paul Stanley go to?
1: New York High School of Music. Paul and Gene's band before Kiss.
2: Wicked Lester. What year did Kiss appear on the Jim Neighbors Halloween special?
1: Trick question. It was Paul Lynde, and it was 1975. Now recite the magazine ad that brought Peter Criss to Paul and Gene's attention.
2: Drummer willing to do anything to make it. Rolling Stone, October 1972. Exemplary.
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0: and Chuck Matthews on Greatest Hits USA. Once again, welcome to our three-hour musical mind excursion. Coming up on today's show, we'll be counting around the American charts for the first week in September. I'll be taking your requests at 855-USA-HITS. In the second hour, I'll go back to 1977. And to finish off, a top five countdown from 1969.
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0: Kicking things off on this Labor Day weekend, Earth, Wind, and Fire, who introduced this next song as their national anthem during live concerts. Matter of fact, they asked the entire audience to stand up on their feet. Here's That's the Way of the World.

1964, that was The Animals with what became the first British Invasion single to go to number one. That wasn't connected to the Beatles. That's House of the Rising Sun. Playing America's favorite side.

0: 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The Way of the World, Earth, Wind, and Fire on Greatest Hits USA. It's now time to pick up the phone and call us on our nationwide toll-free hotline. 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
0: What can I play for you, buddy?
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Friday. That was Stories from 73 with a cover of a song by Hot Chocolate that went to number 7 in England. That's Brother Louie. Next up on Greatest Hits USA, Three Dog Night, who took recording to a whole new level with this one. The studio engineer ran cables down the hall to the bathroom, and that's where they recorded the

0: At number 10 is Brian Wilson and the Beach Boys from 63. He said that song was inspired by his girlfriend of the time, Judy Bowles, that surfer girl. Did you make an eQuest yet? 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Hey, coming up next, they went to Superior Court. 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

four tops of the Motown jukebox from 73, who just 3 years later were in a major lawsuit with ABC Records in Superior Court. Part of the suit came from the fact that the label wasn't releasing four singles and two albums per year as required in the contract. That's Are You Man Enough? Next on Greatest Hits USA is a group out of Ottawa, Ontario named the Staccatos, who managed to get a contract with Capitol Records in 67. When their second album called Five Man Electrical Band didn't go anywhere, they fled back to the Great White North to regroup. Well, a short time later, this quintet decided to change their style a bit and rename the band after their last album, which brings us to 1971. Here's

wax label, Johnny Taylor, I Believe in You, number 5 this week. It's now time for the birthday bunch. Here we go. Yay! Here are some birthdays for this week in September. On the 1st, I've got Archie Bell. He told you how to tighten up. And Barry Gibb. He turns 80 this year. On September 2, it's Joe Simon. He plays 50 singles on the soul charts. And Rosalind Ashford. She was part of Martha and the Vandellas. On September 3rd, original Beach Boy Al Jardine. He sang lead on Help Me Rhonda. And Mike Harrison. He was the main guy with Spooky Tooth. And last, on September 5th, it's Freddie Mercury, who is the lead singer and frontman for Queen. This one peaked at number 1 in the winter of 1980. It's Crazy Little Thing Called Love on Greatest Hits USA.

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0: that top down sound. Number three, KC and the Sunshine Band with a 75 archive. The biggest party hit of the summer. That's Get Down Tonight. Next up on Greatest Hits USA, I've got a rocker from Eddie Money. Plus, one of your requests could be next.
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From This Day in Music, where we look at musical events from the past 50 years. On this day, September the 6th, 1975, Glen Campbell started a two-week run at number one on the US singles chart with Rhinestone Cowboy, his first number one after 13 top 40 hits. The record gained 3 Grammy nominations and was the Country Music Association's Song of the Year for 1976. In 1986, all-girl group Bananarama went to number one on the US singles chart with Venus. The song had also been number one for the Dutch group Shocking Blue in 1970. In 1994, English keyboard player Nicky Hopkins died aged 50 in Nashville, Tennessee. Hopkins was a highly respected session musician and worked with the Rolling Stones, Jeff Beck, The Beatles, The Who, The Kinks, Small Faces, Led Zeppelin, John Lennon, George Harrison and the Jerry Garcia Band. The Kinks song Session Man from Face to Face is dedicated to and features Hopkins. In 1997, Elton John recorded a new version of Candle in the Wind after performing the song live at Diana Princess of Wales' funeral. An estimated 2.5 billion people around the world watched Elton play the special tribute to Diana. The track went on to become the biggest-selling single of all time. In 2006, Victor Willis, who performed as the policeman in The Village People, was given 3 years probation for drugs offences after pleading no contest, dating from March 2006. Willis co-wrote some of the song's biggest hits, including YMCA and In the Navy. In 2010, Morrissey caused controversy after he claimed that the Chinese were a subspecies because of the way they treated animals. And happy birthday today to Roger Waters, born on this day in 1943, singer-songwriter and bassist and co-founder of Pink Floyd. More from This Day in Music at thisdaymusic.com.

0: At number 20, the money man, Eddie Money from 78. It's now that time to pick up the phone and call us on our nationwide toll-free hotline. Here comes the number. 855-USA-HITS. Who's on the phone?
1: Hi, this is Ron from Huntington, Indiana. 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
0: Playing America's Favorites, I'm Chuck Matthews on Greatest Hits USA. Next up, Stephen Bishop, who once said, "In my life, I will lose good friends, girlfriends, and faith in some people, but I will always have my songs." Here's

7 songwriter Christine McVie of Fleetwood Mac, who asked Lindsey Buckingham to turn Don't Stop into a duet. Next up on Greatest Hits USA, we've got Carole King, who said she began to make up songs when she was just 3. Matter of fact, her mother placed a couple of phone books on the piano bench so she could reach the keys.

0: the Commodores. They were all students at Tuskegee Institute in 65 when Lionel Richie formed a R&B group. They were all so good that they signed a recording contract with Atlantic Records in 68. But the big break came when Motown signed them as a supporting act for the Jackson 5. A couple of years later, they were cranking out hits like Brick House and Easy. Coming up next on Greatest Hits USA, it was very popular. Plus, it's Far From Home.
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floaters who cashed in on the popularity of zodiac signs. That's Float On. Next up is Supertramp with a tune that founding member Roger Hodgson said was inspired by All You Need Is Love by the Beatles. Here's Give a Little Bit.

number three this week. That was James Taylor with Handyman on Greatest Hits USA. It's September 1977. Here are the headlines. From Washington, U.S. Budget Director Burt Lance is under fire after a Senate committee finds that he did not tell them everything about his past financial deals. Seems that Lance had been charged with mismanagement and corruption at the Calhoun First National Bank in Georgia. He would ultimately step down by the end of the month. From NASA, Voyager 1 takes off from Cape Canaveral on a journey that will pass Jupiter and Saturn. As of today, Voyager is still sending back information about interstellar space 16 billion miles away. And from London, Sir Freddie Laker introduces his SkyTrain, which was a low-budget flight between New York and Great Britain. The experiment did not last long, as Laker Airlines were bankrupt less than 5 years later. And from your friends at Radio Shack, it's the TRS-80 making its debut with a price tag of $599. The 80 was one of the first personal computers for home or business. And on your TV, there's a new spoof of daytime soap operas. It's called Soap. It became the first TV show on the air to have a warning of viewer discretion. And on Monday night, you flipped your dial to CBS to watch a spinoff of All in the Family. It's Bea Arthur in Maude.

0: 10. That's Leo Sayer, who said that he spent a whole afternoon jumping on a trampoline for the cover of his Endless Flight LP. That's How Much Love. Coming up next on Greatest Hits USA, they were huge fans. 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

from This Day in Music, where we look at musical events from the past 50 years. On this day, September the 6th, 1975, Glen Campbell started a two-week run at number one on the US singles chart with Rhinestone Cowboy, his first number one after 13 top 40 hits. The record gained three Grammy nominations and was the Country Music Association's Song of the Year for 1976. In 1986, all-girl group Bananarama went to number one on the US singles chart with Venus. The song had also been number one for the Dutch group Shocking Blue in 1970. In 1994, English keyboard player Nicky Hopkins died aged 50 in Nashville, Tennessee. Hopkins was a highly respected session musician and worked with the Rolling Stones, Jeff Beck, The Beatles, The Who, The Kinks, Small Faces, Led Zeppelin, John Lennon, George Harrison and the Jerry Garcia Band. The Kinks song Session Man from Face to Face is dedicated to and features Hopkins. In 1997, Elton John recorded a new version of Candle in the Wind. After performing the song live at Diana Princess of Wales' funeral, an estimated 2.5 billion people around the world watched Elton play the special tribute to Diana. The track went on to become the biggest-selling single of all time. In 2006, Victor Willis, who performed as the policeman in The Village People, was given 3 years probation for drugs offences after pleading no contest, dating from March 2006. Willis co-wrote some of the song's biggest hits, including YMCA and In the Navy. In 2010, Morrissey caused controversy after he claimed that the Chinese were a subspecies because of the way they treated animals. And happy birthday today to Roger Waters, born on this day in 1943, singer-songwriter and bassist and co-founder of Pink Floyd. More from This Day in Music at thisdaymusic.com.

Dropping down from number 10, that's Ann and Nancy Wilson of Heart, who were huge fans of the Beatles. Who wasn't? That's Barracuda. Next up on Greatest Hits USA, Graham Nash, who was waiting to go to the airport after visiting a friend in Hawaii. Now, according to Nash, his friend bet him $500 that he couldn't write a song before he left. Well, Graham took that bet and sat right down at a piano, and the lyrics, well, it's about saying goodbye and going to the airport. Plus, his friend had already given him a title. Why don't you write a song before you go?

0: 15, the Brothers Johnson, who were part of the backing band for Bobby Womack, the Supremes, and Billy Preston before setting out on their own. That's Strawberry Letter number 23. Well, that puts 1977 in the rearview mirror. Coming up next hour on Greatest Hits USA, they were in college. Plus, I've got the top five countdown for this week in 1969.
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0: It's Looking Glass from 72, who began as a college band out of Rutgers University in New Jersey. That's Brandy.
1: 1963.
0: Playing America's favorites, I'm Mr. Music Chuck Matthews on Greatest Hits USA. Next up, Martha and the Vandellas with the first song from Motown to get a Grammy nomination.

0: 1974. That's Foreigner from 1978. It's now time to light up the phones from coast to coast. Just dial this number. 855-USA-HITS. Who's on the phone?
1: 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The Wind Calls Mary by Jimi Hendrix.
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0: rocking along on this last blast of summer, Labor Day weekend. Number 7, Chicago from 1970 with a tune that keyboardist Robert Lamb wrote in the living room of a house in the Hollywood Hills. That's 25 or 6 to 4. Did you make an eQuest yet? 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Hey, coming up next, I've got a lost hit from Sly and the Family Stone.
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0: 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That's shame. Up next on Greatest Hits USA, I've got the top five countdown for this week in 1969.
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0: Kicking things off at number five, Chester Powers. Who? I'll tell you. He wrote this song back in 1964. Well, after being recorded by groups like the Kingston Trio and the Jefferson Airplane, Chester got busted for drugs and was placed in jail. To get out, he wound up paying his lawyer by selling the rights to Get Together. Of course, the big hit came out years later with The Young Boys.

0: will spend 2 weeks at number three. 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
0: Next on Greatest Hits USA, the man in black, Johnny Cash, who played this one at the White House for President Nixon. Here's A Boy Named Sue.
2: Well, my daddy left home when I was 3, and he didn't leave much to Ma and me. Just this old guitar and an empty bottle of booze. 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Well, he must have thought that it was quite a joke, and it got a lot of laughs from lots of folks. Seems I had to fight my whole life through. Some gal would giggle and I'd get red, and some guy'd laugh and I'd bust his head. 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

0: the honky-tonks and bars and kill that man that gave me that awful name. Well, it was Gatlinburg in mid-July, and I just hit town and my throat was dry. I thought I'd stop and have myself a brew at an old saloon on a street of mud. There at a table, dealing stud, sat the dirty, mangy dog that named me Sue. Well, I knew that snake was my own sweet dad from a worn-out picture that my mother'd had. And I knew that scar on his cheek and his evil eye. He was big and bent and gray and old, and I looked at him and my blood ran cold. And I said, my name is Sue. How do you do? How are you gonna die? Yeah, that's what I told him. Well, I hit him hard right between the eyes, and he went down, but to my surprise, come up with a knife and cut off a piece of my ear. But I busted a chair right across his teeth, and we crashed through the wall and into the street, kicking and a-gouging in the mud and the blood and the beard. I tell you, I've fought tougher men, but I really can't remember when. He kicked like a mule and he bit like a crocodile. I heard him laugh and then I heard him cuss, and he went for his gun and I pulled mine first. He stood there looking at me and I saw him smile. He said, son, this world is rough, and if a man's gonna make it, he's gotta be tough. And I know I wouldn't be there to help you along. So I give you that name and I said goodbye. I knew you'd have to get tough or die. And it's that name that helped to make you strong. Yeah. He said, now you just fought one hell of a fight, and I know you hate me and you got the right to kill me now, and I wouldn't blame you if you do. But you ought to thank me before I die for the gravel in your guts and the spit in the eye, cause I'm the that named you Sue. What could I do? I got all choked up and I threw down my gun, called him a paw and he called me a son, and I come away with a different point of view. And I think about him now and then, every time I try and every time I win. And if I ever have a son, I think I'm gonna name him Bill or George, anything but Sue. I still ain't that man.
1: Number two, The Pride of Arkansas, Johnny Cash, who married June Carter Cash in 68. That's a boy named Sue-wee. Next on Greatest Hits USA, I've got the number one record for this week in 1969.

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0: Hey, coming up next weekend, we'll be taking more of your requests. In hour two, we'll welcome back 1979. And to finish off, a top five countdown from 1966. Until then, it's been a hoot, I gotta scoot. Remember, do what you want, dig what you do, because, baby, that's what life is all about. Have a great week. Adios.
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12: Somewhere in New Jersey, there's this guy named Dave who has this giant 60s record collection and this pirate radio station in his attic with a transmitter he built from the Allied catalog. 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
14: Hey, Mr. One Stop. I'm looking for a record and it goes like this. Don't

think I could find that record. Day of the Band with all the records you seek. I've got those records. Well, not every record, but I've got about 140,000, 135,000, 45s in my collection. So this is indeed your one stop for those great lost 45s. Dave the Rave, your record geek, bringing you a brand new edition of my

Yes, in February of 1967, Fortune Records put out a 45 by Spider Turner called Ride in My 225. And on the flip side of that Spider Turner 45 was probably just studio musicians that work for Fortune Records. And they released a song called One Stop. And this is indeed your one stop for all those cool 45s, both the hits and those 45s that deserve that second chance on the radio. Now, that song called One Stop that I just played, they actually called these studio musicians the Fortune Bravos. The Fortune Bravos. That kicks off the Relics of Rarity show. I'm Dave the Rave, your record geek, and this is...

The McCoys on the Bang record label song called Up and Down. Well, it's Labor Day weekend. The Labor Day holiday is upon us. And even though they call it Labor Day, I say because it's a holiday, I can't work no longer. Now, everybody, take the day off on Monday. If they say, where are you? Tell them Dave the Ray said, stay home.

Yeah, Labor Day weekend, the unofficial end of summer. Yeah, it's kind of a sad thing, although it doesn't really officially end until the latter part of September. But, you know, they kind of celebrate early on Memorial Day weekend, and unofficially we call this the end of summer. Labor Day, you can't work any longer. That's Billy Butler and the Chanters, came out on the OK record label. And that actually did better than you might imagine. In the summer of 1965, that peaked at number 60 on the Billboard Top 100. Once again, Billy Butler and the Chanters, I Can't Work No Longer. Come on, everybody. Let's do the wobble.

0: What a great record that is there from April of 1963 on Sam Cooke's Saw record label. That's Sam Cooke's brother, L.C. Cooke, and his song called The Wobble.
1: Shake.
0: Yeah, he does The Wobble.
1: Shake.
0: And Big Brother does The

Labor Day weekend. Sam Cooke plays that song later, covered by Otis Redding. That's the original version of Shake. Sam Cooke now. Ron McCadlow, North Huntington, Pennsylvania, said, "Dave, I'll shake if you play Some Kind of Love by Tommy James and the Shondells." Yeah, flip side of Crimson and Clover.

John McCabe would say, you got to flip over those 45s. You got to check out the size on the B side. That's the B side of Crimson and Clover. Tommy James and the Shondells, Some Kind of Love. Well, I found Some Kind of Love. Yeah, I got married a month ago or so. I guess you could say I'm back in love again. Here's a great sound of the Buckinghams.

0: 45 by the Buckinghams. Kind of fell through the cracks, and I think it should have been a top 20, top 25 hit record. But if you never quite got that far, the Buckinghams and Back in Love Again. Of course, I'm in love with my 45.
1: Watch out. Here comes another Relics and Rarities.

0: They call themselves the Foamy Brine. The Foamy Brine on Brine Records, and the song is called Teller from April of 1967.
1: 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Dave the Rave's Relics and Rarities.
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11: And the music just keeps on coming. Dave the Rave's Relics and Rarities.

1968. Yes, a record that went to number 8 on the Billboard charts. A big hit record and a great record by Marvin Gaye and Tammy Terrell. Ain't nothing like the real thing. Day the Rave, it's my Relics of Rarity show. And, of course, we're celebrating the unofficial end, I should say, of summer. Yes, it's been a long, hot summer.

And unfortunately, everything's got to come to an end. Yes, the unofficial end of summer on this Labor Day weekend. The Carinators from Summer of 64, record that came out on the Clock record label, Long Hot Summer. There's a song about the end of summer. Great sound of Chad and Jeremy.

it goes. I like it. I like it. Late 68, early 69, Porgy and the Monarchs on the Silves record label, a label out of Chicago, Illinois, and a tune called That's My Girl. Well, not too long ago, my wife and I, Fern, we took a day trip up to Lake Placid, New York. And while walking through the beautiful downtown section, there was kind of like a singer at a local bar with his guitar, and he was singing a song that I really hadn't heard in a long time. And they did a really, really cool version. It sounded so nice that I said to myself, you know what? I ought to pull that record out and play it for all of you because I know that you will remember the song as well. It was a big hit in the 70s. I'm talking about Bread and Make It With You. So let's give it a spin.

0: You know, with so many 45s in my collection, sometimes it's easy to forget those big number one hit records. And that was indeed a number one record for David Gates and his group called Bread. The summer of 1970. I love it. It's called Make It With You.
1: 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Dave the Rave with Relics and Rarities.
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3: Sunday weather, partly sunny, spotty showers in the afternoon, high of 89, west winds 5 to 10 knots, east 1 to 2 feet, light chop. On the river, your high tide 4 a.m. Cloudy this evening, little cooler, low 74. Monday, partly sunny, high of 85. Tuesday, partly sunny, high of 87. 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
1: He's got a turntable, and he knows how to use it. Relics and Rarities, with another collectible cut from...

Before 1967, that was the follow-up 45 for the Music Explosion, the band out of Ohio, who, of course, hit it big with the song called Little Bit of Soul. Yeah, only one song from the Music Explosion on the Laurie record label. Once again, Music Explosion and a song called Sunshine Games. Day the Rave, it's my Relics of Rarity show, celebrating the unofficial end of summer, Labor Day weekend. And now it's time for last week's Mystery Oldie. Every week I play a record, you got to tell me who's doing the record. Let's see if anybody figured out who's doing this next 45.

Yeah, it was last week's Mystery Oldie 45. I guess without vocals, sometimes that could be difficult to figure out who's doing the record. But we got a great intellectual audience. A lot of fellow record geeks, I guess, who know their Mystery Oldie 45s. That was two possible answers for that record. Of course, on turntable number two, I've got a 45 that came out on the Trans Atlas record label. Trans Atlas label in April of 1962. That was the original pressing of that song, which was called, Poppin' Popeye. Poppin' Popeye was the name of the record. Only two people actually knew the original title. Of course, that song was later released in December of 65 on the Swan record label, where the title was now being called Ace of Spades. And the artist on that 45 was Link Wray. Link Wray was the artist. That was the answer. Congratulations. Our first winner was Tony Dixon, Long Beach, California. Congratulations also to Ron McCadlow, North Huntington, Pennsylvania. Jay Earl in Sparta, New Jersey. He knew it as Poppin' Popeye, as did Ed from Parkland County, Alberta, Canada. Harold Fritkus, Edison, New Jersey. Linda Rush, Manahawkin, New Jersey. Mark DeLodovico in Rockville, Maryland. Dave Greenman Smyska from Stonebank, Wisconsin. Kevin Buxton, Campbellsport, Wisconsin. J. Earl Sparta, New Jersey. Oh, I mentioned his name already. Ed in Alberta, Canada. And I mentioned his name already. And Charles Ellis from Staten Island, New York. And Wayne Lane from Bayshore, Long Island, New York. Once again, they identified that Mystery Oldie by Link Wray. Poppin' Popeye originally in April of 62, later called Ace of Spades, and released in December of 1965. Now it's time for the brand new Mystery Oldie. We play just for fun. You can call me up now or after the show at 609-948-4487, or you can simply email me, dave@davetherave.com, and the subject of your email must say Mystery Oldie. One guess only. Who is doing this next record? And good luck.

0: Labor Day weekend mystery oldie. Yes, who's doing the record? Call me up now at 609-948-4487 or email me, dave@davetherave.com. And remember, the subject of your email should say mystery oldie. We play just for fun. One guess only. Who did that last record?
1: This is Dave the Rave. Of relics and rarities in the No Static Attic.
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Turn It Loose. Woo! Love it! That's my discovery of the week there from June of 1968. 45 by the Turnarounds. The Turnarounds on the Minute record label, led by Mr. Jewel Akins, Mr. Birds and the Bees. The Turnarounds, I Need Your Lovin'. If you don't dig that, you got a definite hole in your soul. But I got to go. Yes, it's Labor Day weekend, and there's a lot of things to do. And the clock on the wall says, day of the rave, your time is up. So I'm going to have to walk on out of here, take all my records, and leave you with this cool instrumental by the Torquays on the Chesterfield record label. The song is called Linden Walk. It's all dedicated to any listener that lives in Linden, New Jersey. The Torquays, of course, have a safe Labor Day weekend, everybody. And until next time, keep listening for Relics and Rarities.

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11: Yeah, and that home is maybe about to burst under the weight of all these 45s. I mean, I keep buying and buying 45s. I am a, I need help, I guess, is what I'm trying to say. Yes, indeed, we are here in the No Static Attic. Day the Rave, your record geek with the records you seek. I'm motivated, and I'm playing a song called Motivation. I'm motivated because I'm playing my record. The group called the Titans on the Bangar record label from 1964, kicking off my Relics and Rarities show.

The group out of Minnesota called the Titans, once again on the Vanguard record label, Motivation. Yes, I am definitely motivated. And in fact, I feel like a rambling, gambling man.

Bottle of Wine, a song written by a folk singer by the name of Tom Paxton, turned into that raucous 45 by the Fireballs in late 1967. And I remember the first time I heard the record. It was late at night. I think it was like December of 67. And I had my transistor radio under the pillow because, you know, I couldn't let my parents know I was listening to late night radio. But it was CKLW, which would come in late at night. I grew up in central New Jersey, and they played that record, and I instantly fell in love with the record. The Fireballs on the Atco record label, the song called Bottle of Wine. Here's the Syndicate of Sound.

Because you got to have that brown paper bag for your bottle of wine, right? Hey, that should have been a much bigger hit for the Syndicate of Sound, who, of course, had their first big hit, a song called Little Girl. Syndicate of Sound on the Buddha record label, and the song called Brown Paper Bag.

0: Yeah, I'm feeling so good. Feeling so fine there from December of 1958. Eddie Cash and the Cashiers on the Peak record label in a song called Doing All Right. I'm spinning, as the cliche goes, the platters that matter.
1: What?

The group out of Washington, D.C. Chartbusters on the Mutual record label. Yeah, they loved them down in Baltimore and Washington, D.C. It got some national chart action as well. It actually hit the Billboard charts back in November of 64 and went to a high of number 92 on the Mutual record label, the Chartbusters. Why don't you be my girl? Yeah, tell me why. Why won't you love a record geek like me?

0: From early 1964, out of Newark, New Jersey, on the BB record label on the Hillside Place in Newark, New Jersey. I guess BB Studios is probably no longer there. Sammy Brown and a tune called Let's Leave It Like It Is.
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From This Day in Music, where we look at musical events from the past 50 years. On this day, September the 6th, 1975, Glen Campbell started a two-week run at number one on the US singles chart with Rhinestone Cowboy, his first number one after 13 top 40 hits. The record gained 3 Grammy nominations and was the Country Music Association's Song of the Year for 1976. In 1986, all-girl group Bananarama went to number one on the US singles chart with Venus. The song had also been number one for the Dutch group Shocking Blue in 1970. In 1994, English keyboard player Nicky Hopkins died aged 50 in Nashville, Tennessee. Hopkins was a highly respected session musician and worked with the Rolling Stones, Jeff Beck, The Beatles, The Who, The Kinks, Small Faces, Led Zeppelin, John Lennon, George Harrison and the Jerry Garcia Band. The Kinks song Session Man from Face to Face is dedicated to and features Hopkins. In 1997, Elton John recorded a new version of Candle in the Wind after performing the song live at Diana, Princess of Wales' funeral. An estimated 2.5 billion people around the world watched Elton play the special tribute to Diana. The track went on to become the biggest-selling single of all time. In 2006, Victor Willis, who performed as the policeman in The Village People, was given 3 years probation for drugs offences after pleading no contest, dating from March 2006. Willis co-wrote some of the song's biggest hits, including YMCA and In the Navy. In 2010, Morrissey caused controversy after he claimed that the Chinese were a subspecies because of the way they treated animals. And happy birthday today to Roger Waters, born on this day in 1943, singer-songwriter, bassist and co-founder of Pink Floyd. More from This Day in Music at thisdaymusic.com.

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1: It's a Relics and Rarities Stone Smash. What a killer 45 this is for Mark DeLodovico in Rockville, Maryland. Oh, yeah, you better turn this up loud. It's so fine. April Young.

hard to believe that that 45 never hit the Billboard Top 100. It never even bubbled under the Billboard Top 100. However, it did make it onto the Cashbox charts. It peaked on Cashbox at number 129 in late June of 1965. But what a great sounding 45. April Young, she was from Wilkes-Barre, Pennsylvania, 16 years old. The record was produced by Jerry Ross, who ended up marrying April Young. And just a great tune there. Anders and Poncia, along with Jimmy Calvert, they wrote that particular song. Once again, April Young, Columbia 45, and a tune called Gonna Make Him My Baby. And as long as we're down in Philadelphia right now, well, by request, yes, for Steve Bessler, Northeast Philadelphia, it's the Sherwoods covering a song originally done by Vince Castro.

Philadelphia, certain regional markets there. Once again, the Sherwoods for Steve Bessler on the Crimson record label, and a tune called I Love You Madly. Yes, that was a cover of a song that Vince Castro put out back in 1958 called, of course, he called it Bong Bong I Love You Madly. Well, and of course, the Sherwoods, they kept it simple. They simply called it Love You Madly. I'm Dave of the Rave, and it's my Relics of Rarity show. If you got a Lost 45 request, as you can see, we've got several requests coming in on this show. Well, you can email me dave@davetherave.com or simply be daring and call me up and jot down this number, because it's the same phone number for our contest coming up, our mystery oldie contest. The number to reach me is 609-948-4487. That's 609-948-4487. Kevin Buxton, Campbellsport, Wisconsin, called me up, said, Dave the Rave, it's very rare, but do you happen to have Royal Guardsman very first 45? Yeah, even before Snoopy versus the Red Baron, they released this record on the Laurie record label. Once I Was Baby Let's Wait, which later on was re-released and it became a hit record for the Royal Guardsman, but the plug side of the record was a song called Leaving Me, which is a very cool garage-sounding tune. So for Kevin Buxton...

Guardsmen from the fall of 1966. Their very first 45. And actually, I got to correct myself. The plug side of that 45 actually was Baby Let's Wait, which once again did not become a hit record when it was first released. But after success with Snoopy, they reissued Baby Let's Wait later on. And of course, it became a hit record for the Royal Guardsmen. Baby Let's Wait, of course, a song originally done by the Young Rascals. But that's going out by request once again to Kevin Buxton, the Royal Guardsmen, in a tune called Leaving Me. Well, just won't leave. That's the title of this next record. The group called the Mad Hatters on the Masked record label.

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3: For Ron McCadlow, I accept your Relics and Rarities Challenge. Ron McCadlow, North Huntington, Pennsylvania. This is for you.

Yeah, love those Relics and Rarities challenges. Yes, on vinyl, that is, on Shrine Records. That is the Kairos. The Kairos led by Mr. Kenny Lewis in a tune called Stop Overlooking Me. Once again, a great request for Ron McCadlow in North Huntington, Pennsylvania. Well, this next 45, it was last week's Mystery Oldie record. Let's find out if anybody figured out who's doing this record. Pretty easy. Got a feeling we're gonna have a whole bunch of winners.

That was last week's Mystery Hole D45, and it actually, well, it got Billboard chart action. It peaked at number 90 in May of 1968. Yes, indeed, that was the Mystery Hole D45, and we did have a whole bunch of winners. The answer was, I should say, Classics 4, who brought you, of course, Stormy and Traces, Spooky. Classics 4, the tune called Soul Train on the Imperial record label. Congratulations to Mark DeLodovico, Rockville, Maryland, Charles Ellis, Staten Island, New York, Kevin Buxton, Campbellsport, Wisconsin, Flo and Kay Lyman, Island, New Jersey, Scott Williams, Mount Ephraim, New Jersey, Chris Galise, Yardville, New Jersey, Peter Vandermark in Holland. Yes, the country Holland. Harold Fritkus, Edison, New Jersey. Jay Snyder, welcome back to the winner's circle, Bayville, New Jersey. Ron McCadlow, North Huntington, Pennsylvania. Johanna Antar, Daniels Island, South Carolina. Dennis Romanek, Summers Point, New Jersey. The Goose in New York City. Steve Bessler, Northeast Philadelphia. Dave Greenman Smyska, who actually, I don't know how he does this, but he actually reminded me that back in like May of 2018, that song Soul Train by the Classics 4 was my mystery oldie record back in 2018. I need to look at his records. He's got some incredible records about my program. So thank you, Dave Greenman Smyska. Jamie Rake, Waupun, Wisconsin, who also was a winner last week, but we didn't get his email due to a misspelling. But congratulations to Jamie. And Barbara Brooks, New Rochelle, New York. They all figured out the mystery oldie. Once again, Soul Train by the Classics 4. So I got to make it a little bit more difficult today. This next record, it's the brand new mystery oldie. Listen carefully. You can call me up now or after the show, 609-948-4487, or simply email me, dave@davetherave.com. Subject of your email must say mystery oldie. One guess only. We play just for fun. Who is doing this next record? And good luck.

0: 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Subject of your email should say, Mystery Oldie, who did that last record?
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11: I think you're all in the head. 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We're all going to have so much fun we'll need plastic surgery to remove our smiles. 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